0: Programación emergente.
1: After a few weeks, I began thinking to myself, how will my family get through this? How can we possibly navigate this grief? I asked my daughter Marley if she would want to try writing a song about our feelings and the pain that we are experiencing, and she said yes. Sometimes music can work like medicine, or writing words and melodies can be like therapy. I was just hoping for some togetherness at the piano, and a song emerged called Everything About You.

I started working on the songs that make up the Life After Death project, I had no idea where this dark valley would take me. I've always written songs from my own experiences, my life, the good, the bad, and the ugly of it. But up to now, although I have had my struggles, most of my writing came out of the good, because life was good. And I knew it was. I didn't take it for granted. I was aware and counted my blessings. When we lost True, I had to work through my feelings and beliefs. I had to respond to know that I was alive. A few days after his passing, I wrote 21 years as a tribute to my beautiful firstborn son and to let God know just how I felt.

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1: Are you ready? Are you ready for him? I wore a suit because I came here to do business with Jesus tonight. And I think you did too. So let's do it.

My name is Gary Miracle, and on New Year's Eve 2019, I was airlifted to a hospital in Orlando, Florida, and I fell into septic shock, and 107 days later, I came out of the hospital, and I had lost all four of my limbs.